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Every time I hear someone talk about low cash, it's always positive, just how great they are. Wrong Hearts is their latest on Big Country 98.9 WOKO. My name is Glenn, and a song my mom likes to call the Yeah Song, and I agree. One That Got Away, it's Michael Ray on Big Country.

0: And now you know why my mom calls it the Yass song. Michael Ray, one that got away on Big Country 98.9 WOKO. Glenn, here on this terrific Tuesday night with another look at your NBC 5 weather on the way. And Riley Green, his big one next on Big Country. Country music fans, the all-new WOKO Country Club is here. 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
8: Beautiful weather tonight to keep the windows open. A clear sky, comfy, the low 59. Tomorrow, sunshine, the high 80. One town could see a sprinkle, but most of us will not. Tomorrow night, we've got a mostly clear sky, the low 59. And on Thursday, clouds increase, a few showers, maybe even a period of rain Thursday afternoon, the high 79. Friday, some showers, maybe a rumble of thunder as well, the high 76. I'm NBC5 Chief Meteorologist Tyler Jankowski.

Riley Green, It's Worst Way, here on Big Country 98.9 WOKO. Glib to you, coming up, Luke Bryan, Old Dominion 2, and Lainey Wilson, Ella Langley, and Morgan Wallen now. Teaming up, it's I Can't Love You Anymore, a duet on Big Country.

Lainey Wilson, somewhere over Laredo on Big Country 98.9 WOKO. Glovett, you want to look at your workday weather for tomorrow. Partly sunny skies throughout the day. Might have a stray shower or two around your drive home. 50% chance of rain and temperatures throughout the day. About the same as they were today. We'll see mid to high 70s for the high, 78, 79. Might see 80 in the late afternoon, 4 and 5 o'clock. New music here for the summertime. And of course, the summer vibes always strong from Kenny Chesney this time of the year. Carry On, as his latest on 98.9 WOKO.

Jason Aldean, Blame It On You on Big Country 98.9 WOKO. Love you coming up on 9 o'clock. What My World Spins Around with Jordan Davis.

Josh Ross, Hate How You Look. Brand new music starting off 9 o'clock on Big Country 98.9 WOKO. Glove to you on this terrific Tuesday night. And thank you so very much, of course, for spending your evening with us. Darius Rucker, Wagon Wheel on Big Country.

0: Trucker Wagon Wheel on Big Country 98.9 WOKO. Deliver to you on this terrific Tuesday night. On the way, Morgan Wallen, Zach Top 2, and Blake Shelton. Right now, got a Believe It or Not tale for you. Believe it or not, this actually happened. An overturned semi-truck in Morrisville, Texas, released approximately 2 million bees into the area, prompting local authorities to advise residents to stay indoors. The 18-wheeler, hauling 50,000 pounds of bees, overturned while making a turn. While the driver escaped without injuries, thankfully, the neighborhood quickly became overrun with bees. Beekeepers from the community were called in to help capture the swarming insects and transport them to a local honey farm.
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0: Blake Shelton, she wouldn't be gone on Big Country 98.9 WOKO. We'll have it to you on the way. Another look at your NBC 5 weather forecast and a group who has their own line of coffee. They named it after their debut hit, of course, Feels Like Carolina, Parmalee. Well, we come back.
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13: Beautiful weather tonight to keep the windows open. A clear sky, comfy, the low 59. Tomorrow, sunshine, the high 80. One town could see a sprinkle, but most of us will not. Tomorrow night, we've got a mostly clear sky, the low 59. And on Thursday, clouds increase, a few showers, maybe even a period of rain Thursday afternoon, the high 79. Friday, some showers, maybe a rumble of thunder as well, the high 76. I'm NBC5 Chief Meteorologist Tyler Jankowski.

0: Cowgirl.
1: Cowgirl, the big one from Parmalee on Big Country 98.9 WOKL. Good luck to you on this terrific Tuesday night. And Megan Maroney, of course, bringing her Cloud 9 tour to TD Garden in Boston July 7th. And it looks like it's a sold-out show from here. Here's Beautiful Things on Big Country.

Big Country 98.9 WOKO, Tucker Wetmore and Brunette. Good luck to you on this terrific Tuesday night. Your late night overnight forecast, mostly clear throughout the night with a chance of rain under 10% and staying that way throughout the night. But the overnight temperatures will see the low 60s, maybe high 50s, 59 and 60, right around 5 and 6 a.m. And for tomorrow, partly sunny, straight chance of a shower around 4 o'clock, 50% chance of rain then. But throughout the day, temperatures will see the mid to high 70s, maybe low 80s in the late afternoon, 77, 78, 79, 4 and 5 o'clock tomorrow. Bailey Zimmerman now, Chevy Silverado here on Big Country.

My Kind of Night. Luke Bryan, of course, on Big Country 98.9 WOKO. Glenn here with you coming up on 10 o'clock. Jay Cohen on the way. Also, Morgan Wallen and Eric Church. Here's Lainey Wilson. 4x4 by you on Big Country.

Co. Cadillac, horns on the hood. My buddy Frankie had his dad hook him up good. Girls smile when we roll by. They hop in the back and we cruise to the riverside.

by you, his latest on Big Country 98.9 WOKO. Starting off 10 o'clock on this terrific Tuesday night, my name is Glenn. And however the night's going for you, we're glad to be right there alongside you. It's Jason Aldean, Dirt Road Anthem, here on Big Country.

day, Pop's Farm was a place to go. Load the truck up, hit the dirt road. Jump the barbed wire, spread the word. Light the bonfire and call the girls. 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Jack and Jim were a few good men. 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And all this small town, he said, she said. 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Y'all ain't listening.

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9: 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Located at the Echo Leahy Center for Lake Champlain, Burlington's Lone Sailor statue invites us to remember great naval battles that took place on Lake Champlain, like the Revolutionary War Battle of Valcour Island and the War of 1812 Battle of Plattsburgh. 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
10: Beautiful weather tonight to keep the windows open. A clear sky, comfy, the low 59. Tomorrow, sunshine, the high 80. One town could see a sprinkle, but most of us will not. Tomorrow night, we've got a mostly clear sky, the low 59. And on Thursday, clouds increase, a few showers, maybe even a period of rain. Thursday afternoon, the high 79. Friday, some showers, maybe a rumble of thunder as well, the high 76. I'm NBC5 Chief Meteorologist Tyler Jankowski.
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Tim McGraw with Florida Georgia Line. May we all on Big Country 98.9 WOKO. Good luck with you on this terrific Tuesday night with another look at your NBC5 weather on the way and Sugar Land with a WOKO flashback.

Chris Stapleton, White Horse on Big Country 98.9 WOKO. Glovin' to your workday weather for tomorrow. Partly sunny throughout the day and temperatures moderately cool. Might see a shower or two around 4 o'clock. 50% chance of rain then with high temperatures tomorrow in the mid to high 70s, 78, 79. It's around 4 and 5 o'clock. Might get up to 80, low 80s as well. Taylor Swift now, her brand new song from the new film Toy Story 5 in theaters right now. I Knew It, I Knew You on Big Country.

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99 WOKO, George Burgeon, Luke Bryan. It's Ride, Ride, Ride. Good luck with you on this terrific Tuesday night, 11 o'clock, last hour for me. So let's make it count, shall we? And boy, back to back to back to back.

0: Big Country 98.9 WOKO. Blake Shelton and a guy with a girl. Glenn here on this terrific Tuesday night. Well, it's getting to be that time of the night, of course, or you might be ready to head off to bed. Rest your head, count some sheep, and head to sleep. And if that seems like the case, hope you have sweet dreams and a wonderful night tonight. But if you might be staying up all night with us, well, hey, thanks for hanging around. Another look at your NBC 5 weather is on the way, and Russell Dickerson next on Big Country 98.9 WOKO. 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
8: Beautiful weather tonight to keep the windows open. A clear sky, comfy, the low 59. Tomorrow, sunshine, the high 80. One town could see a sprinkle, but most of us will not. Tomorrow night, we've got a mostly clear sky, the low 59. And on Thursday, clouds increase, a few showers, maybe even a period of rain Thursday afternoon, the high 79. Friday, some showers, maybe a rumble of thunder as well, the high 76. I'm NBC5 Chief Meteorologist Tyler Jankowski.

Russell Dickerson, Happened to Me on Big Country 98.9 WOKO. Deliver to you on this terrific Tuesday night. Tim McGraw headed your way. Bailey Zimmerman, too.

Don't Tell on Me, the latest from Jason Aldean on Big Country 98.9 WOKO. Good luck with you on this terrific Tuesday night with a look at your overnight and workday weather for tomorrow. Mostly clear skies throughout the night with temperatures in the low 60s, might see high 50s for just a moment, 60, 59 around 5 and 6 a.m., and chance of rain under 10%. Partly sunny for the afternoon, and your workday weather for tomorrow might see a shower around 4 o'clock or so, 50% chance of rain, and temperatures, of course, in the mid to high 70s throughout the day. So a very comfortable day with that shower aside. 78, 79, that's around 4 and 5 o'clock at around this time tomorrow night. Chance of rain around 10% and partly cloudy skies with temps in the mid to high 60s.

Cody Johnson. It's the Painter on Big Country 98.9 WOKO. Glad with you on this terrific Tuesday night. Soon to be a wonderful Wednesday morning as they turn that clock over to midnight once again to start off a brand new day. And that is going to be wrapping up my time for tonight. But I do want to thank you so very much, of course, for doing the right thing and spending your evening with us. And I hope to catch you back here tomorrow night. 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That's going to do it for me. Until next time, remember, be blessed, don't be stressed. I've been Glenn, and from all of us at Big Country 98.9 WOKO, have a wonderful night and a wonderful work day tomorrow. See ya!

Beautiful weather tonight to keep the windows open. A clear sky, comfy, the low 59. Tomorrow, sunshine, the high 80. One town could see a sprinkle, but most of us will not. Tomorrow night, we've got a mostly clear sky, the low 59. And on Thursday, clouds increase, a few showers, maybe even a period of rain Thursday afternoon, the high 79. Friday, some showers, maybe a rumble of thunder as well, the high 76. I'm NBC5 Chief Meteorologist Tyler Jankowski.

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1: Sunshine for today. It's a beautiful one. The high 80. There could be a sprinkle in a town or two. Then tonight, mostly clear. The low 59. Tomorrow, more clouds, some showers around, maybe even a period of rain. The high 79. And Friday, we've got showers, maybe a thunderstorm. The high 76. I'm NBC5 Chief Meteorologist Tyler Jankowski.

0: sunshine for today, it's a beautiful one, the high 80. There could be a sprinkle in a town or two. Then tonight, mostly clear, the low 59. Tomorrow, more clouds, some showers around, maybe even a period of rain, the high 79. And Friday, we've got showers, maybe a thunderstorm, the high 76. I'm NBC5 Chief Meteorologist Tyler Jankowski.
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1: Sunshine for today. It's a beautiful one. The high 80. There could be a sprinkle in a town or two. Then tonight, mostly clear. The low 59. Tomorrow, more clouds, some showers around, maybe even a period of rain. The high 79. And Friday, we've got showers, maybe a thunderstorm. The high 76. I'm NBC5 Chief Meteorologist Tyler Jankowski.

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1: Sunshine for today. It's a beautiful one, the high 80. There could be a sprinkle in a town or two. Then tonight, mostly clear, the low 59. Tomorrow, more clouds, some showers around, maybe even a period of rain, the high 79. And Friday, we've got showers, maybe a thunderstorm, the high 76. I'm NBC5 Chief Meteorologist Tyler Jancon.

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1: Welcome to Wednesday, midweek, downhill to the weekend. 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
1: 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On the way, on the Morning Roundup, it's Morgan Wallen coming up next.
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13: Sunshine for today, it's a beautiful one, the high 80. There could be a sprinkle in a town or two. Then tonight, mostly clear, the low 59. Tomorrow, more clouds, some showers around, maybe even a period of rain, the high 79. And Friday, we've got showers, maybe a thunderstorm, the high 76. I'm NBC5 Chief Meteorologist Tyler Jankowski.

0: 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Caleb here hanging out with Rod Hill. I'm settling into the studio chair. I got my boots off.
1: Yeah, would you do me a favor? Put the boots back on. You know, it's not the smell. It's the burning of the eyes.

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1: Yeah, while Bill taking the week off, he'll be back in the air chair on Monday. Caleb with Rod Hill on the Morning Roundup this morning. We've got a check of the forecast coming up. And Shania Twain with a WOKO flashback is next.
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12: Sunshine for today, it's a beautiful one, the high 80. There could be a sprinkle in a town or two. Then tonight, mostly clear, the low 59. Tomorrow, more clouds, some showers around, maybe even a period of rain, the high 79. And Friday, we've got showers, maybe a thunderstorm, the high 76. I'm NBC5 Chief Meteorologist Tyler Jankowski.
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0: 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Does Ella Langley have brown eyes?
1: You know, I don't know. I really don't. But I want to be her.

0: be her from Ella Langley on Big Country 98.9 WOKO. Caleb here hanging out with Rod Hill on the Morning Roundup.
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11: Sunshine for today. It's a beautiful one. The high 80. There could be a sprinkle in a town or two. Then tonight, mostly clear. The low 59. Tomorrow, more clouds, some showers around, maybe even a period of rain. The high 79. And Friday, we've got showers, maybe a thunderstorm. The high 76. I'm NBC5 Chief Meteorologist Tyler Jancock.

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0: 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Megan Maroney wearing some of that Tennessee orange.
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1: With a bar song. We're all getting a little tipsy. This is Shaboozy.

0: Ladies and gentlemen, our national anthem. It is time now for the second hour of the action-packed, fun-filled Morning Roundup radio program. See, it's a little easier when you're here for an hour already, right?
1: Yeah, you know, I'm a little bit more awake than I was yesterday.
0: Yeah, so. I mean, if you roll in here at 6, like the lazy... Well, I used to do that. Well, if you roll in here at 6, you're not quite awake. But I'll tell you, you get that 5, and you get to hang out with the 5 a.m.ers who are the coolest people in the world.
1: I know, right? They don't think it, but... They are.
0: They really are. Well, here we are, midweek, downhill to the weekend. If you're just waking up, stay away from that snooze alarm and stay with the Morning Roundup this morning. On the way, Corey Kent, Cole Wetzel. It's a Rocky Mountain Low after the update next.

0: morning from NBC5 News. I'm Erica Love. Starting July 1st, owners of vacant properties in Burlington can pay $200 a day if they don't come up with a rehabilitation plan or sell. It's part of a citywide effort to repurpose buildings that have fallen into disrepair. The rule is for properties that don't meet the physical standards or vacant building permit. An Essex Junction fire lieutenant has resigned after police say he was caught stealing money from his fiance's father. Anthony LeClaire was caught on hidden cameras taking money from the victim's home in South Burlington. He was charged with burglary. Republican Anthony Constantino and Democrat Blake Gendebien have officially won their party nominations for the midterms. Both candidates got a majority vote in yesterday's primary. They'll now face each other in New York's 21st congressional district. The Senate has approved a war powers resolution to block U.S. military action against Iran. They've tried several times to pass it, but now more Republicans are sharing concerns about the war and the president's deal to end it. For NBC5 News, I'm Erica Love.
1: Sunshine for today. It's a beautiful one. The high 80. There could be a sprinkle in a town or two. Then tonight, mostly clear. The low 59. Tomorrow, more clouds and showers around. Maybe even a period of rain. The high 79. And Friday, we've got showers, maybe a thunderstorm. The high 76. I'm NBC5 Chief Meteorologist Tyler Jankowski.
2: Barrie Montpelier at 57. Plattsburgh at 62. It is 58 degrees in Burlington.

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1: 6:11 on the morning roundup from WOKO. Have you ever been approached and have somebody, you know, try to get money from you?
0: All the time.
1: All the time. Did they ever tell you a story and try to get you to give them money? I got hit yesterday.
0: Okay.
1: You know, and the guy comes up and he goes, you know, are you from around here? And I go, well, yeah. He says, where do you think I'm from? I'm thinking to myself. He goes, yeah, well, I'm from Randolph, Vermont. And I'm like,
0: okay,
1: you didn't need to say Vermont because we're in Vermont, yeah, but that's okay. I'm getting
0: thank
1: it.
0: Thank you for clarifying.
1: He goes, yeah, my car broke down, and I need $150 to get it out. My wife's waiting with the car over at the gas station, and, you know, I've only got $125, I think it was. He was looking for $31 or whatever out of me.
0: Okay.
1: And I said, well, first off, I don't carry any cash, but I know everybody around here. Why don't you and I go to the, this is what I'm telling him, why don't you and I go over to the service station? Let me have a talk with the guy, and maybe we can work something out. That's all right. I mean, I don't want to bother you. No, really, I don't mind. I'll take a couple minutes. I'll go help you out. Hey, you know what? We can go by McDonald's. They're looking for help, too, you know, so you can raise the $31. Maybe you can help wash the dishes or do something. Anyway, ended up wandering off. But just figured I'd give everybody a heads up. Yeah, they're working the parking lots and stuff like that, and they've usually got a story. I got hit in San Juan, Puerto Rico.
0: I was going to say, I probably would have believed that. So he made all that up in one go. That's impressive.
1: I had one guy come up to me and say, you know, he'd gotten beaten up or something or fell down or hurt himself. And he comes up to me and he goes, yeah, I was involved in a brawl a little while ago. I was just on my way to work, and, I you know, they took all my cash and everything. I just need $20 for a cab fare. And I'm going, wait a minute, you've been beat up and you're heading off to work and you can't even make a phone call? What's the deal here? So anyway, just watch out there, work in the parking lots, and you'll see that today.
0: On the way next, it's Justin Moore with Time's Ticking.
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11: Sunshine for today, it's a beautiful one. The high 80, there could be a sprinkle in a town or two. Then tonight, mostly clear, the low 59. Tomorrow, more clouds, some showers around, maybe even a period of rain, the high 79. And Friday, we've got showers, maybe a thunderstorm, the high 76. I'm NBC5 Chief Meteorologist Tyler Jankowski.
0: Barry Montpelier at 57, Plattsburgh at 62. It is 58 degrees in Burlington.

0: Big Country 98.9 WOKO phone, keys, wallet. Good to go. All right. Lady Wilson on the morning round of 622. A mysterious interstellar object known as 3i.
1: 3i.
0: 3i. I kind of like that.
1: I was going to say, it's a good name.
0: Well, they give it a little bit. They gave it a last name, too. It's called 3i Atlas. It's entered our solar system. Now, this is an interstellar object, and scientists are observing it, but they're saying it's acting very strange.
1: What kind of interstellar object is this?
0: Well, they don't know exactly. They say, unlike typical comets, it began brightening far beyond Jupiter's orbit, because usually it takes the sun to make things brighter.
1: Yes.
0: So if you're out by the orbit of Jupiter, you're not really that bright. But this appeared to get brighter there. They say it's composed of primary carbon dioxide rather than water or ice, which is unusual as well. And there's traces of nickel that were detected without the iron. That normally accompanies it. Now, powerful observations, including Hubble and James Webb telescopes, are racing to gather data before the object disappears behind the sun. This is only the third known interstellar visitor that's ever been observed. So how about that?
1: Lights where they're not supposed to be, traces of nickel and CO2. It sounds like a spaceship to me.
0: Sounds like me on a Friday night. I'm good. It's 6:24. On the way, Florida Georgia Line. I love my country, and I love my 3i Atlas 2. Coming up next.
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1: Sunshine for today. It's a beautiful one. The high 80. There could be a sprinkle in a town or two. Then tonight, mostly clear, the low 59. Tomorrow, more clouds, some showers around, maybe even a period of rain, the high 79. And Friday, we've got showers, maybe a thunderstorm, the high 76. I'm NBC5 Chief Meteorologist Tyler Jankowski.
2: Barry Montpelier at 56, Plattsburgh at 62. It is 58 degrees in Burlington.

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1: 6:31 on the morning roundup. 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

0: 6:36 on the morning roundup.
1: Look at that. We're right on time. It's when the lights come on, Rod. It's Jason Aldean on WOKO.
2: Maybe I'll wake up soon.

0: Country, 98.9 WOKO. The lights come on from Jason Aldean, and boy, do I have good news for you.
1: Oh, you know what? I could use a little good news. I really could. Give me some good news.
0: All right, so the good news is that for the month of July, what better way to celebrate July 4th than Applebee's bringing back the Dollarita?
1: Dollarita? Dollarita, Dollarita. What is a Dollarita?
0: For those of you that do not know, that is a margarita.
1: Yeah.
0: That is $1.
1: What? What? Wait a minute.
0: That's right, Ron. $1.
1: What time do they open? I got 20 bucks. Let's head on over.
0: 20?
1: Well, that's all you're going to need. Well, that's true. You probably want some, too. maybe I'll stop at the ATM.
0: You'll share a little bit, thanks.
1: I doubt it. Wow, a Dollarita. How do you do that? A margarita for... Wait a minute.
0: There's no way they make money off of that, right?
1: Well, I'm sure what they do is they get you in there, they serve you really slow, and then you say, hey, you know what, I could use a hamburger. I could use, you know, something else off the menu.
0: That's definitely their ploy.
1: Yeah, they don't expect somebody like me who shows up with a 20 and says, I want
0: 20 Dollaritas, please.
1: Yeah, bring them right over. On the way, you should have a backup plan, by the way. You and drink responsibly. Got to say that legally. On the way, Bailey Zimmerman, Luke Combs, on the way next.
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11: Sunshine for today, it's a beautiful one, the high 80. There could be a sprinkle in a town or two. Then tonight, mostly clear, the low 59. Tomorrow, more clouds, some showers around, maybe even a period of rain, the high 79. And Friday, we've got showers, maybe a thunderstorm, the high 76. I'm NBC5 Chief Meteorologist Tyler Jankowski.
0: Barry Montpelier at 57, Plattsburgh at 62. It is 58 degrees in Burlington.

0: 6:49 on the morning roundup. Birthdays and anniversaries are on the way.
1: If you got one, it really is a good time to call it. It gives us a chance to write it down, you know.
0: That's right.
1: It really does. Don't kid yourself. It's hard for us.

0: Big Country 98.9 WOKO Kid, myself from John Morgan, and it is that time, Rod, birthdays and anniversaries. I got a couple good ones today.
1: All right, you know what? Because you're having difficulty with it. I'll let you go first.
0: A lot better than yesterday for me. I have Lionel Messi. He turns 39 today, widely regarded as the greatest soccer player of all time, and the World Cup is happening now. So
1: I definitely would have missed that one. Yeah, okay.
0: There's also Erin Moriarty, I believe is how you say her name.
1: Yeah.
0: She is 32 today. She plays in the shows The Boys. That's where I know her from. Very strange show.
1: Okay.
0: There's also, let's see, there was another one. J.J. Redick, the Lakers basketball coach in the NBA, he turns 42. And I have one more. Candace Patton turns 38 today. She plays Iris West in the Flash series.
1: Wow, you did have a few. I had Mick Fleetwood of Fleetwood Mac. He's the drummer, and he was one of the original members of Fleetwood Mac.
0: There you go.
1: The man's a machine when he drums. He really is. He's 79. Nancy Allen from RoboCop and Carrie, she turned 76 today. Boy, have I got anybody under the 70 yet? No, probably not. Guess I'll leave it alone.
0: I provided those. So
1: yes. Nice job, by the way. Sunny, with just a chance of a quick sprinkle today. High temperature getting up to 80 degrees. On the way, if it weren't for the wind, Ella Langley is coming up next.
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1: Good morning. It's just before 7 o'clock. Wild Bill on vacation this week. Rod Hill along with Caleb having a good time here on the morning roundup. And she's coming up next. She's country and she knows it. Luke Bryan is up after the update next. 98.9 WOKO
2: Burlington. From NBC 5 News, I'm Erica Love. Starting July 1st, owners of vacant properties in Burlington can pay $200 a day if they don't come up with a rehabilitation plan or sell. It's part of a citywide effort to repurpose buildings that have fallen into disrepair. The rule is for properties that don't meet the physical standards or vacant building permit. An Essex Junction fire lieutenant has resigned after police say he was caught stealing money from his fiancée's father. Anthony LeClaire was caught on hidden cameras taking money from the victim's home in South Burlington. He was charged with burglary. Republican Anthony Constantino and Democrat Blake Gendebien have officially won their party nominations for the midterms. Both candidates got a majority vote in yesterday's primary. They'll now face each other in New York's 21st congressional district. The Senate has approved a war powers resolution to block U.S. military action against Iran. They've tried several times to pass it, but now more Republicans are sharing concerns about the war and the president's deal to end it. For NBC 5 News, I'm Erica Love.
3: Sunshine for today. It's a beautiful one. The high 80. There could be a sprinkle in a town or two. Then tonight, mostly clear. The low 59. Tomorrow, more clouds, some showers around, maybe even a period of rain. The high 79. And Friday, we've got showers, maybe a thunderstorm. The high 76. I'm NBC5 Chief Meteorologist Tyler Jankowski.
0: Barry Montpelier at 56. Plattsburgh at 62. It is 58 degrees in Burlington.

0: 7:04 on the morning roundup. It's going to be one of those nights, Rod.
1: Yeah, it really is. It's a barefoot blue jean night. It's Jake Owen on WOKO.

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1: On the morning roundup from WOKO, Wild Bill taking a few days off. He'll be back on Monday, the day that the Champlain Parkway will start to open. At least they'll open it in one direction. I believe it's coming from Pine Street up onto the interstate. And then the day
0: Tuesday,
1: after.
0: Yep.
1: Yeah, that's when it's fully
0: wide open.
1: Yeah. I notice people are already checking the signs out. When you drive through there, they're all kind of like, well, maybe I should stay to the right. There's an exit up here. I better be careful. But that all happens next week when Wild Bill will return. On the way, it's Blake Shelton. Stay country or you die trying. Coming up next.
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9: Sunshine for today. It's a beautiful one. The high 80. There could be a sprinkle in a town or two. Then tonight, mostly clear, the low 59. Tomorrow, more clouds and showers around, maybe even a period of rain, the high 79. And Friday, we've got showers, maybe a thunderstorm, the high 76. I'm NBC5 Chief Meteorologist Tyler Jankowski.
0: Barry Montpelier at 56, Plattsburgh at 62, it is 58 degrees in Burlington.

0: Country, 98.9 WOKO. Caleb here hanging out with Rod Hill. 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
1: 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What's your country song? A lot to choose from. Thomas Rhett is coming up in just a moment. Stampede Summer kicks off with Bristol's 4th of July 5K and the Cure Cup July 11th and 12th at UVM. The 5K starts at 7 a.m. at Mount Abe. 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

0: And the Cure Cup, July 11th and 12th at UVM. The 5K starts at 7 a.m. at Mount Abe. 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
5: Sunshine for today. It's a beautiful one, the high 80. There could be a sprinkle in a town or two. Then tonight, mostly clear, the low 59. Tomorrow, more clouds and showers around, maybe even a period of rain, the high 79. And Friday, we've got showers, maybe a thunderstorm, the high 76. I'm NBC5 Chief Meteorologist Tyler Jankowski.
6: Barry Montpelier at 56, Plattsburgh at 62. It's 58 degrees in Burlington.

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2: Hey, when you were growing up, did you ever have a big wheel? 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

0: Big Country, 98.9 WOKO. Most people are good from Luke Bryan. And, Rod, as if the weather the last few days, the last few weeks, wasn't enough in the United States, we now have a massive Saharan dust cloud that's supposed to sweep across the southeast United States in a few days.
1: A dust cloud?
0: Yes, a dust cloud.
1: Well, it's coming from the Sahara Desert when you said Sahara, and that's what I'm assuming, right?
0: Yes, that is very true. And, they say that the Atlantic drift will create an environment hostile to the development of hurricanes, injecting dry air into the atmosphere and leading to high temperatures.
1: Well, wait a minute. Let me see if I got this straight. So what you're saying is this dust cloud that's been kicked up by the Sahara Desert is actually going to help prevent hurricanes?
0: It almost seems like that's what they're saying. Maybe I'm reading this wrong.
1: Well, no. I mean, no, anything to stop it, because we had kind of a mild hurricane season last year. It'd be nice to have two of those in a row, wouldn't it?
0: Yeah, I mean, hey, if that's what we need for no hurricanes is to have a dust cloud come through, just put on your sunglasses so it doesn't get in your eyes, and we'll be good to go.
1: Makes me miss the Canadian wildfires. On the way, Jason Aldean. It's a whiskey drink coming up next.

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10: Sunshine for today. It's a beautiful one, the high 80. There could be a sprinkle in a town or two. Then tonight, mostly clear, the low 59. Tomorrow, more clouds, some showers around, maybe even a period of rain, the high 79. And Friday, we've got showers, maybe a thunderstorm, the high 76. I'm NBC5 Chief Meteorologist Tyler Jankowski.
11: Barrymont Pillier at 56, Pottsburg at 62, it's 58 degrees in Burlington.

0: Big Country 98.9 WOKO, Lainey Wilson with a heart like a truck. What is the weather forecast saying today, Rod? It says sunny with just a chance of a quick sprinkle.
1: Just a quick sprinkle.
0: And a high of 80 degrees. I don't think we need the quick sprinkle. We've had enough.
2: Yeah, with days like these. It's Luke Combs. It's coming up next on the Morning Roundup.
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1: 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Anyway, it is 8 o'clock on the morning roundup from WOKO. Josh Ross, I just hate how you look. It's coming up after the update next.
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3: From NBC 5 News, I'm Erica Love. Starting July 1st, owners of vacant properties in Burlington can pay $200 a day if they don't come up with a rehabilitation plan or sell. It's part of a citywide effort to repurpose buildings that have fallen into disrepair. The rule is for properties that don't meet the physical standards for a vacant building permit. An Essex Junction fire lieutenant has resigned after police say he was caught stealing money from his fiancé's father. Anthony LeClaire was caught on hidden cameras taking money from the victim's home in South Burlington. He was charged with burglary. Republican Anthony Constantino and Democrat Blake Gendebien have officially won their party nominations for the midterms. Both candidates got a majority vote in yesterday's primary. They'll now face each other in New York's 21st congressional district. The Senate has approved a war powers resolution to block U.S. military action against Iran. They've tried several times to pass it, but now more Republicans are sharing concerns about the war and the president's deal to end it. For NBC 5 News, I'm Erica Love.
4: Sunshine for today. It's a beautiful one. The high 80. There could be a sprinkle in a town or two. Then tonight, mostly clear. The low 59. Tomorrow, more clouds, some showers around, maybe even a period of rain. The high 79. And Friday, we've got showers, maybe a thunderstorm. The high 76. I'm NBC5 Chief Meteorologist Tyler Jankowski.
1: Barry Montpelier at 57. Plattsburgh at 62. It's 58 degrees in Burlington.

0: 8:05 on the morning roundup. Caleb here hanging out with Rod Hill.
1: On the morning roundup from WOK with Wild Bill on vacation, or, well, you know, something like
0: that. Here's Tim McGraw.

0: Big Country 98.9 WOKO, Tim McGraw with Something Like That.
1: It's 8:08, and I cannot believe this is true. I was talking with Caleb off the air about Switch Brats. And
0: that's right.
1: He said, well, I've never had one of them.
0: They sound delicious.
1: Well, but I mean, they are. But McKenzie Country Classics, you know, where they believe when you make it right, it simply honestly tastes better. The McKenzie Switch Brat. Now, have you ever had Switchback Ale?
0: I have not.
1: I know. 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
1: Yeah. 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
0: You can't.
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0: I'm going to have to make it special in McKenzie after this talk.
1: Turn this truck around. Jordan Davis is on the way next.
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7: Sunshine for today, it's a beautiful one, the high 80. There could be a sprinkle in a town or two. Then tonight, mostly clear, the low 59. Tomorrow, more clouds, some showers around, maybe even a period of rain, the high 79. And Friday, we've got showers, maybe a thunderstorm, the high 76. I'm NBC5 Chief Meteorologist Tyler Jankowski.
0: Barry Montpelier at 60, Plattsburgh at 64, it's 61 degrees in Burlington.

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1: 8:16 on the morning roundup. Caleb here with Rod Hill, and this might be something that Rod says after he does the Dollarita or Applebee's.
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10: Sunshine for today. It's a beautiful one. The high 80. There could be a sprinkle in a town or two. Then tonight, mostly clear.

0: The low 59. Tomorrow, more clouds, some showers around, maybe even a period of rain, the high 79. And Friday, we've got showers, maybe a thunderstorm, the high 76. I'm NBC5 Chief Meteorologist Tyler Jankowski.
1: Barry Montpelier at 63, Plattsburgh at 66, it's 68 degrees in Burlington.
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1: Let's see. 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
1: You gotta start living and have some beautiful things in your life. 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

0: Big Country 98.9 WOKO, Cold as You from Luke Combs. And tonight, Rod, the Vermont Lake Monsters take on your favorite team name ever.
1: Oh, yeah, yeah. Wait. Which team do you think it is?
0: The Norwich Sea Unicorns are coming to Centennial Field.
1: Yeah, I'd like to have been in the meeting where they decided that, yeah, we're going to be the Sea Unicorns. Anyway, they take them off at Centennial Field tonight. Gates open at 5:30. First pitch is at 6:35.
0: It's Expos night at the ballpark, honoring the 30th anniversary of the team's first championship. 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
0: A big shocker on the way next. A country song came on. It's Luke Bryan.
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6: Sunshine for today, it's a beautiful one, the high 80. There could be a sprinkle in a town or two. Then tonight, mostly clear, the low 59. Tomorrow, more clouds, some showers around, maybe even a period of rain, the high 79. And Friday, we've got showers, maybe a thunderstorm, the high 76. I'm NBC5 Chief Meteorologist Tyler Jankowski.
0: Barry Montpelier at 63, Plattsburgh at 66. It is 68 degrees in Burlington. Double.

0: Big Country 98.9 WOKO. It's a Chevy Silverado from Bailey Zimmerman. The forecast today, sunny with just a chance of
1: just
0: a quick
1: chance.
0: Sprinkle.
1: Just a chance. So it might not even happen.
0: A chance we don't need either.
1: It could be a chance of snow, too, for all we know.
0: And a high of 80 degrees, so probably not the snow.
1: Probably not the snow. On the way, we've got friends like that. John Morgan, Jason Aldean, coming up next on the Morning Roundup.
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1: While Bill on vacation this week, Caleb, Bill in the air chair. Well, not quite as much as Bill does, but it's still filled.

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1: And we're growing ever closer to that Champlain Parkway opening up. Been waiting 7 decades, and it's supposed to open on Monday, only in one direction.
0: Yeah, you got to wait an extra day until you can get both ways going on Tuesday.
1: But nevertheless, it'll open on Monday. On the way, on the morning roundup, it's Tucker Wetmore and Brunette coming up next.
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10: Sunshine for today, it's a beautiful one, the high 80. There could be a sprinkle in a town or two. Then tonight, mostly clear, the low 59. Tomorrow, more clouds, some showers around, maybe even a period of rain, the high 79. And Friday, we've got showers, maybe a thunderstorm, the high 76. I'm NBC5 Chief Meteorologist Tyler Jankowski.
11: Barry Montpelier at 65, Plattsburgh at 68. It is 70 degrees in Burlington.

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0: A good day for living, it certainly is, from Joe Nichols on Big Country 98.9 WOKO.
1: Yeah, I'm curious, what's going on in the soccer world? Have we got things going on today, or is tomorrow the big day?
0: So there are still games going on today in the group stage of the World Cup, but the big day is tomorrow because Team USA plays again against Turkey at 10 p.m. Why do they got to start so late?
1: is it hurting you that you have to get up so early for the morning roundup?
0: Yes, it's painful.
1: Cutting into your soccer time. On the way, on the morning roundup, it's Morgan Wallen. I got better coming up next.
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10: 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W.

people are crazy from Billy Currington on WOKO. No kidding. I'm sitting across from one. Thank you for spending part of your day with us this morning. We truly do appreciate it.

George Burge and Luke Bryan on Big Country 98.9 WOKO. Good morning, Casey over with you. It's Blake Shelton. She wouldn't be gone on WOKO.

0: Lake Shelton on Big Country 98.9 WOKO. Tune in to the Morning Roundup for Dierks Bentley tickets all next week. The show is coming up soon at Bank NH Pavilion, and Wild Bill and Rod Hill just want you to spell a word to win. Big shows, big fun, big country, 98.9 WOKO. Up next, Megan Maroney and Low Cash.
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Low Cash on Big Country 98.9 WOKO. Casey with you, and welcome to Wednesday. If you're feeling a little sluggish today, just know it is officially Swim a Lap Day, which means it's the perfect excuse to skip the gym after work and head right down to the local pool or the lake to cool.

0: Big Country 98.9 WOKO with Luke Combs. He is not only breaking stadium records left and right, but he just hit a massive mainstream milestone. He was officially honored with his very own Time 100 cover, which celebrates him as one of the most influential people in the world, which is absolutely amazing. Congratulations to Luke. Coming up, Thomas Rhett, Jordan Davis, and your forecast, brought to you by Stone Chrysler Dodge Jeep Ram in Middlebury, committed to exceptional service and creating lifelong connections at stonecdjr.com.
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2: Beautiful weather today with a partly to mostly sunny sky and temperatures in the upper 70s and low 80s. For tonight, a few more clouds, the low 59, and for tomorrow, the high 79, starting off dry with some more clouds and showers late in the day. Similar weather on Friday, but turning more humid with the chance for afternoon storms, the high temperature then 76. I'm NBC5 meteorologist Ben Frechette.

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Jordan Davis is coming to the Champlain Valley Fair this summer. 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

0: Country 98.9 WOKO with Tyler Hubbard. I just read online that a guy in Oregon went viral because he successfully trained his pet tortoise to walk on a leash. The catch, the tortoise maxes out at a speed of about 0.05 miles per hour. So a walk down the block takes roughly 3 hours. Talk about slow living. Coming up, Riley Green and Ella Langley on WOKO.
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Don't mind if I do. That's Riley Green and Ella Langley on Big Country 98.9 WOKO. At the recent ACMs, they won Music Event of the Year for that song, making them the first duo to win it back-to-back since Tim McGraw and Faith Hill did in the late 90s. Here's Jason Aldean, Don't Tell on Me, on WOKO.

Big Country, 98.9 WOKU with Luke Bryan. This next guy recently came together with Stephen Curtis Chapman to create a new version of America.

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Big Country 98.9 WOKO with Kane Brown. Casey Ober with you. Now that so many graduations have happened and people are starting to have graduation parties, it got me thinking, when you have people to your house, do you ever wonder what their green flag is when they visit your home? More on that up next on WOKO.

0: Big Country 98.9 WOKO with Luke Combs. So, green flags. When you visit someone's house and you notice something and think, wow, that's really well done, or wow, that gives me a positive thought of that person. This is what the internet said are people's green flags at someone's house. Number one, a clean toilet. Duh. Number two, happy pets. Number three, lots of plants, especially healthy ones. Four is books. And five is pets in the home, but no pet smells. Now, that is difficult, especially if you have carpet sometimes. Coming up, Parmalee and Zach Top on WOKL.
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When this next artist was only 8 years old, his mother entered him into beauty pageant.

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13: Beautiful weather today with a partly to mostly sunny sky and temperatures in the upper 70s and low 80s. For tonight, a few more clouds, the low 59, and for tomorrow, the high 79, starting off dry with some more clouds and showers late in the day. Similar weather on Friday, but turning more humid with the chance for afternoon storms, the high temperature then 76. I'm NBC5 meteorologist Ben Frechette.
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0: Big Country, 98.9 WOKO with Luke Combs. Good morning, Casey Ober with you, and I've got your morning trivia question. One in five of us say we never do this. The answer would we get back after Jordan Davis on WOKO.
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Big Country 98.9 WOKO with Jordan Davis. Okay, the answer to the trivia question. Question was, 1 in 5 people say they will not eat this. The answer is fruit. 20% of the population deliberately avoid fruit or simply don't consume it in the regular diet. Broccoli and black licorice rank right up there with fruit as some of the most common foods people will absolutely refuse to eat. I'm right there with black licorice. I absolutely despise that. But I do love some broccoli. Here's Corey Kent and Coe Wetzel with Rocky Mountain Low on WOKO.

Big Country 98.9 WOKO with Thomas Rhett. Bailey Zimmerman's in a little bit of hot water after canceling a show in New Mexico recently and causing some damage to his hotel room. He has issued a public apology, said he takes full accountability for letting down both the venue and his fans. Here he is now with Fall in Love on WOKO.

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Country 98.9 WOKO with John Morgan. Casey Ober here. It is 12 o'clock, which means it is officially lunchtime. And the timing couldn't be more perfect because today is National Take Back the Lunch Break Day. Step away from the computer, put down the work phone, and actually enjoy your food. But don't stop listening to WOKO. Blake Shelton got together with the Pistol Annies and friends for this next one. It's Boys Round Here on WOKO.

0: Blake Shelton on Big Country 98.9 WOKO. This Saturday and Sunday, the North Hero Flea Market will take place on the Station Road in North Hero to benefit the fire department. 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
2: 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It's like a small child. 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That's what we're doing right now. I just enjoy when people come back and when they buy something with their hard-earned money and they enjoy it, whatever they purchase from us, they come back. 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
4: 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The things that make it feel like home. Like tradition. So I decided

0: 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So I decided to ask my colleagues a simple question. What's American to you?
1: Baseball! Apple pie! Hot dogs! A Chevy Silverado!
0: I think my colleagues were onto something, so I went back and I asked them another question. What does Chevy mean to you?
1: We get to go fishing in the truck and camping with Mom and Dad. And our Chevy takes us everywhere.
0: They said it better than I ever could, because Chevy isn't just an American brand, it's American history, built in the same spirit as the families who drive it. From parents to kids, from first bikes in the truck bed, to fishing poles in the back, to road trips that turn into memories you'll talk about for years. My colleagues would agree.
1: Yeah!
0: 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Come see us in McGee Chevrolet of Middlebury, and kids, together,
1: let's drive! Yeah!
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5: Beautiful weather today with a partly to mostly sunny sky and temperatures in the upper 70s and low 80s. For tonight, a few more clouds, the low 59, and for tomorrow, the high 79, starting off dry with some more clouds and showers late in the day. Similar weather on Friday, but turning more humid with the chance for afternoon storms, the high temperature then 76. I'm NBC5 meteorologist Ben Frechette.

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Casey Ober here with a lunchtime trivia question. Before graduating from high school, a person will do this 1,500 times. The answer after Morgan Wallen. It's now Megan Maroney with Beautiful Things on WOKO.

0: Morgan Wallen on Big Country 98.9 WOKO. Casey Ober with you. Your trivia answer is here. Question, before graduating from high school, a person will do this 1,500 times. The answer, eating a peanut butter and jelly sandwich. I was not a huge fan of it because I thought the jelly made the bread a little soggy, I guess. But here's the question. Do you prefer smooth or crunchy peanut butter or grape or strawberry jelly? I think there's a big debate right there. Up next, we have Russell Dickerson on WOKO.
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Big Country 98.9 WOKO with Russell Dickerson. Luke Bryan says he likes to envision people in the summertime dancing at the lake on their boats to his next song. It's his newest country and she knows it on WOKO.

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1: 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George Burge's breakthrough as a solo artist started as a joke defense of country music. When an influencer claimed country songs were only about beer, beer, truck, truck, George responded with his own song bearing that exact title, which went wildly viral and earned him a record deal. Here he is now with Cowboy Songs on WOKO.

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0: Country 98.9 WOKO with Kenny Chesney and his latest Carry On. A new survey out this week looked at the weirdest things people accidentally leave behind in rideshare cars. The number one growing trend, whole groceries. Now that is an expensive accident right there. Here's Dylan Scott with My Girl on WOKO.
1: She looks so pretty when the makeup on. You should hear her talking to her mama on the phone. I love it when she

0: Big Country 98.9 WOKU with My Girl by Dylan Scott. 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

Big Country 98.9 WOKO with Lainey Wilson and John Mayer, Phone, Keys, Wallet. Have you learned the dance to that song? I think I kind of know it, but I did send it to Wild Bill and Rod Hill to see if they would learn it for everybody so we could post it on Facebook. We shall see. Here's Luke Bryan, someone else calling you baby.

0: Big Country 98.9 WOKO with Luke Bryan. Did you know that cows actually have accents? Scientists just published a study proving that cows actually have a distinct vocal accent depending on what region or country they are raised in. So yes, a Vermont dairy cow technically moos differently than a cow from Texas. My question is, how do they know that? Coming up next, your forecast and low cash on WOKO.
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6: Beautiful weather today with a partly to mostly sunny sky and temperatures in the upper 70s and low 80s. For tonight, a few more clouds, the low 59, and for tomorrow, the high 79, starting off dry with some more clouds and showers late in the day. Similar weather on Friday, but turning more humid with the chance for afternoon storms, the high temperature then 76. I'm NBC5 meteorologist Ben Frechette.

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today, Pop's Farm was a place to go. Load a truck up, hit the dirt road. Jump the barbed wire, spread the word. Light the bonfire and call the girls. King and the Can and the Marlboro Man. Jack and Jim were a few good men. 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I'm tired of talking, man. Y'all ain't listening.

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Billy Currington on Big Country 98.9 WOKO. Do you ever wonder why some artist fan clubs have kind of strange names that may not sound like them? The official fan club name for Luke Bryan is called the Nut House. Mainly, he grew up in Georgia and his father was a peanut farmer. Here's Luke now with Country On WOKO.

0: Thomas Rhett and John Party, Beer Can't Fix, on Big Country 98.9 WOKO. Casey over with you. If your cat acts like they own the place, today they have a legal excuse. It is Cat World Domination Day. Go ahead and buy them the expensive wet food tonight. Plus, it's Amazon Prime Day. Even better. Coming up next, we have Shaboozy with some good news and Stella Lefty on WOKO.
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Stella Lefty with Boston on Big Country 98.9 WOKO. After a four-year hiatus, these next two have finally reunited. It's Florida Georgia Line with Cruz on WOKO.

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5: Beautiful weather today with a partly to mostly sunny sky and temperatures in the upper 70s and low 80s. For tonight, a few more clouds, the low 59, and for tomorrow, the high 79, starting off dry with some more clouds and showers late in the day. Similar weather on Friday, but turning more humid with the chance for afternoon storms, the high temperature then 76. I'm NBC5 meteorologist Ben Frechette.
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This next guy is currently touring in Ireland and London. It's Luke Combs with Be By You on WOKL.

Rascal Flats on Big Country 98.9 WOKO. Casey Ober here, and that just about wraps up my Wednesday shift. Thank you so much for letting me hang out with you today. I will talk to you tomorrow morning. Up next, Sarah Spencer to drive you home. It's Lainey Wilson now with Watermelon Moonshine on WOKO.

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Not new, yeah. That's Taylor Swift. Good afternoon, Sarah Spencer, keeping you company. What a gorgeous, gorgeous afternoon. I-189 heading towards Shelburne Road. That's another story we'll share with you next.

0: WOKO Phone Patrol. You see problems on the road, call us, 862-9890. It is moving at a crawl, I-89 westbound towards Shelburne Road. They're working on the Champlain Parkway, and consequently, it's a little tight, especially if you're getting off I-89 southbound. Exit 13 is also backing up. So keep that in mind for your travels. Clear, beautiful for today into tonight, low down to 59. Tomorrow, clouds, some rain with a high 79. And Friday, showers, thunderstorm with a high 76. Barry Montpelier at 71. Plattsburgh at 79. It's 78 degrees in Burlington. Scotty McCreary, Hootie and the Blowfish, Riley Green on the way for you next.
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Powers, Luke Combs of Big Country, 98.9 WOKO. 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
10: Beautiful weather today with a partly to mostly sunny sky and temperatures in the upper 70s and low 80s. For tonight, a few more clouds, the low 59. And for tomorrow, the high 79, starting off dry with some more clouds and showers late in the day. Similar weather on Friday, but turning more humid with the chance for afternoon storms. The high temperature then, 76. I'm NBC5 meteorologist Ben Frechette.
11: Thank you, Ben. Barrie Montpelier, 71, 79 in Plattsburgh. It's 78 degrees in Burlington. Here's King Brown on the ride.

0: you see problems on the road, call us 862-9890. 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The story, I-189, lots of congestion in I-89 southbound exit 13 due to ongoing construction work at the end of I-189 westbound parkway project. Expect long delays in the area and take it easy driving. Also, the Diamond in Colchester expects some delays there. Route 2A, we're seeing some delays coming from Essex Junction into Williston. Those are the three hot spots that I have for you right now. Hang on, Blake Shelton, George Burge, Luke Bryan, coming at you next on The Ride.
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So check that out. Looking forward to it. It's 5'9". It's Tyler Hubbard on Big Country, 98.9 WOKO.

coming to Bank NH Pavilion in September. That was Jason Aldean. Sarah Spencer along for the ride. I love this life. Low cash on WOKO.

0: Cash on Big Country, 98.9 WOKO. Got some clouds moving in. Should be clearing off later. Low down to 59. Some rain on tap for tomorrow with a high 79. And Friday showers and a thunderstorm with a high 76 degrees. Barrie Montpelier at 72. 79 in Plattsburgh. 79 in Burlington. Hang on. Ellen Langley, Tim McGraw, Eric Church, Morgan Wallen on the way.
1: 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Here's what Toby from Charcuterie Frick had to say.
2: I mean, we're neighbors. Like, we're like just a hop across the border. And I think there would be a lot of companies that would benefit from that. 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It's like a small child. You got to tell him don't do this so many times before he actually picks up on it. More or less, people hear your name all the time. I mean, it's like a common thing at one point, you know? 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That's what we're doing right now. I just enjoy when people come back, and when they buy something with their hard-earned money, and they enjoy whatever they purchased from us, they come back. 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

0: Adam Big Country, 98.9 WOKO. 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
8: Gorgeous this evening with a few more clouds coming in overnight. The low temperature 59 in the Champlain Valley. For tomorrow, we start off dry with some afternoon showers working in right around the evening commute. The high temperature 79. We're back down to 62, cloudy to start off Friday. And the chance there for more showers, even a thunderstorm Friday afternoon, as the air turns more humid and the high temperature reaches 76. I'm NBC5 meteorologist Ben Frechette.
0: Thank you, Ben. Barry Montpelier at 72, 79 in Plattsburgh, 79 in Burlington. Here's Chris Jansen on the ride.

0: Country, 98.9 WOKO on the ride. If your ride is clunking when you hit bumps, the warning light keeps popping on, you know what? Your ride is trying to tell you something. 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

Central Rocky Mountain Low. It is quitting time around here. I like the sound of that. Rascal Flatts, It's the Ride, 98.9 WOKO.

0: lovely sunny 77 degrees in Burlington. Oh. I like the sound of that. In fact, I like it so much. I'm going to declare an official deck night right now. 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We've got Jordan Davis, also Lokesh, on the way for you next on the ride.
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0: Cash on the Ride on Big Country 98.9 WOKO. Congestion on I-189 westbound and I-89 southbound, specifically near exit 13, due to the ongoing construction work at the end of I-189 westbound, the Parkway project. So expect long delays in the area. I'm seeing it backed up outside the studio here at WOKO. So keep that in mind on your travels. It is The Ride with Better Together, Luke Combs, WOKO.
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0: 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A beautiful night to head to the ballpark. 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And if you can't make it to the ballpark, you can catch the game on our sister station, AM 1230 WJOY, starting at 6:30. 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
13: This evening with a few more clouds coming in overnight. The low temperature 59 in the Champlain Valley. For tomorrow, we start off dry with some afternoon showers working in right around the evening commute. The high temperature 79. We're back down to 62, cloudy to start off Friday. And the chance there for more showers, even a thunderstorm Friday afternoon, as the air turns more humid and the high temperature reaches 76. I'm NBC5 meteorologist Ben Frechette.
0: Thank you, Ben. Barry Montpelier at 73, 79 in Plattsburgh, 77 in Burlington. Here's Toby Keith on the rise.

0: Shack.
1: 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Barry Montpelier at 73, 79 in Plattsburgh, 77 in Burlington. Here's Toby Keith on the ride.
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0: Chase Matthew on the ride on Big Country 98.9 WOKO. 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
1: I got my toes in the water, ass in the sand, not a worry in the world, a cold beer in my hand, life is good today.

0: Country, 98.9 WOKO, Zach Brown Band and Toes. We've got clear skies tonight, low down to 59. Might see some rain tomorrow with the high 79, and Friday showers, thunderstorm with the high 76 degrees. Check that. We've got some more music from Cody Johnson, Carrie Underwood, and Zach Top next.
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That's south of Sanity, Zach Top on Big Country 98.9 WOKO. Sarah Spencer taking you home. 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
11: Gorgeous this evening with a few more clouds coming in overnight. The low temperature 59 in the Champlain Valley. For tomorrow, we start off dry with some afternoon showers working in right around the evening commute. The high temperature 79. We're back down to 62, cloudy to start off Friday. And the chance there for more showers, even a thunderstorm Friday afternoon, as the air turns more humid and the high temperature reaches 76. I'm NBC5 meteorologist Ben.

Glass Cove. 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

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He's taking up residency in Vegas. 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

Well, that's going to do it for me, Sarah Spencer. Hang on, Glenn Sims going to take good care of you next. I'll talk with you tomorrow between 3 and 7 on the ride. Luke Bryan, love you, miss you, mean it. Big Country, 98.9 WOKO. We were

Bentley, sideways on Big Country 98.9 WOKO. Good luck to you on this wonderful Wednesday night. When we come back, Hardy, his big one, also new music from John Party and Zach Brown Band. Next on Big Country.

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8: Located in the historic city of Plattsburgh, New York, across from City Hall, is the McDonough Monument. The McDonough Monument was built to commemorate United States Naval Officer Thomas McDonough. During the Battle of Plattsburgh in 1814, one lucky cannon fired by McDonough's fleet changed the fate of the war. The cannon killed the captain of the British fleet, which led the British to surrender not only the battle, but the whole war. Now, the McDonough Monument overlooks the Saranac River and remembers the man and the cannon that won it all.
7: America 250, thanks in part to Larry and Son Heating.
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Country 98.9 WOKO with John Party, his latest boots off. 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

0: Zac Brown Band. It's free on Big Country 98.9 WOKO. Hello with you on this wonderful Wednesday night, and official deck nights are back on WOKO. 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
9: Super comfortable again tonight with a mostly clear sky, the low 59. Tomorrow, sun early, then rain in the afternoon, maybe a thunderstorm as well, the high 81. Tomorrow night, still some showers around with a low of 61. And on Friday, some showers, maybe a thunderstorm, the high 75, but mostly dry this weekend. I'm NBC5 Chief Meteorologist Tyler Jankowski.

Max McNown. Better me for you, Brown Eyes on Big Country, 98.9 WOKO. Glimmed you on this wonderful Wednesday night with Low Cash on the way. Also, Kane Brown, Ella Langley, and Morgan Wallen teaming up. The hottest duet in country music, I Can't Love You Anymore on Big Country.

0: Country 98.9 WOKO with Kane Brown, and I can feel it. Cliff, it's you on this wonderful Wednesday night. How about a believe it or not tale for you? Believe it or not, this actually happened. An Oklahoma family experienced a wild moment when their dog carried a live armadillo into their home. Oh boy. The incident, captured on the home security camera, showed their dog Bingo entering through the front door while the family erupted into chaos with children screaming and running outside. After the initial shock, Bingo returned outside without the armadillo. In a follow-up video, the family managed to coax him back to retrieve the animal, which she eventually dropped in the yard before it scurried off into a neighbor's property.
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Jordan Davis's latest turn this truck around. Glove, if you want to look at your late night forecast, mostly clear skies into the night and a calm evening, no predicted chance of rain. We'll see temperatures reach the mid to high 60s, 67 around 11 o'clock tonight. Bailey Zimmerman, it's Chevy Silverado on 98.9 WOKO.

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